0: More of the greatest hits of all time, CKDO. They are Honeymoon Suite. What does it take? 8:15 and starting to cool down. We're at 14 right now. Expect temperatures to drop down to about 7 overnight tonight. Bright, clear sky this evening. And that moon, not quite full, but it's getting there. Hey, it's going to be a nice looking day tomorrow. Sunny and 19 in your, Friday, sunny and 22. The weekend looks great. Mix of sun and cloud both Saturday and Sunday with a high 23. That goes right through to Tuesday. That's as far as it goes. So some nice early fall weather. Maybe today was your birthday on the September 23rd. If it was, happy birthday. Just a very short list of famous people celebrating today. Singer Julio Iglesias. Do you remember him? To all the girls of love before. He's 83. Of course, his son is a very successful singer, too. And actress and singer Mary Kay Place. Now, you may recognize her. If you look her up, Google her. You've seen her in lots of movies and TV shows. And she turned 79. She had some country hits back in the 70s. Rocker Bruce Springsteen, 77. Jason Alexander. That's right. George from Seinfeld fame, 67 today.
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0: Rod Stewart, tonight's the night. It's the greatest hits of all time, CKDO. Getting a little romantic on ya. Hey, we're just around to 8:37 and ready for some Queen next.
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Earth, Wind, and Fire. There you go, Shining Star. Greatest hits of all time. CKDO, 23 minutes after 6, 6:23. I know you know the Jays are done. They lost both games. Hey, what's some good news? The Leafs had split squads up in Ottawa. They won both games. There's good news for you. Becca's got your 6:30 news coming up. Get ready for sunshine at 19 later. It's 11 right now at CKDO.

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Lots of sunshine and a high of 19. It's 11 right now. Becca's got your 8 o'clock news all ready to go. Coming up, CKDO.

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1: Good morning. It's 8 o'clock. I'm Becca Stone with CKDO News. Sunny today, a high of 19. It's 11 right now. We did have reports of some problems earlier in Ajax on West Nee, just north of Highway 2. Looks like those issues have cleared, but it does look like we have some problems now on the 401 westbound off-ramp to Salem. A crash reported through that stretch. 401 eastbound through Durham, busy through Salem. Westbound slows really from Ritson out to approaching Stevenson. Then again, Brock Street off and on all the way westbound into Toronto and out past the Parkway. DVP southbound slow there from the 401 all the way down to the Gardner. Here's what's making news this hour. A suspect vehicle is still at large after a crash involving a Toronto police cruiser in Rexdale. Officers arrived at the scene of a car break-in early this morning and saw two vehicles speeding away. One hit their cruiser, sending two officers to hospital with non-life-threatening injuries. That driver was arrested, but the other vehicle got away after a short chase. A Whitby man is facing charges after Durham police say he was promoting violence towards the Muslim community online. Investigators say he made posts on social media platforms under the fake name Sean Strife. One talked about a hunting permit against Muslims in North America. The hate crime unit caught up with him yesterday. Canada's defense minister is reacting to news that the suspect who got into a shootout with police outside a Belleville synagogue was a former soldier. David McGinty called it concerning and said more work needs to be done to change the culture within the military. A dolphin from Marineland is dead after being moved to an aquarium in Spain. The park says Echo was struggling with respiratory issues and having trouble swallowing. Despite their best efforts, the dolphin died. It is the fifth death linked to the shuttered Niagara Falls attraction. Mark Carney is revealing the feds have considered the possibility of U.S. military action against our country. In a wide-ranging New York Times interview, Carney said it would be irresponsible not to prepare for even highly unlikely risks. He also discussed plans to reduce Canada's reliance on Elon Musk's Starlink satellite internet. A federal judge is ruling three news outlets banned from the White House by Donald Trump must have their access restored. The ruling temporarily blocks the ban on CNN, MS Now, and Politico. It is the latest development in an escalating showdown between the U.S. president and media outlets whose coverage he dislikes. And a new Léger poll suggests the majority of people support Canada becoming an associate member of the European Union. 70% were for it, 13% were against it, and 18% were unsure. People said they were less likely to support the membership if it means changing Canadian laws to align with the EU. One season after being two outs away from winning the World Series, the Blue Jays were officially eliminated from the playoff race yesterday. They lost both games of the doubleheader in Baltimore 4-2. Leafs played split squad preseason games against the Senators. The bulk of the starters skated to a 6-1 win in Toronto, while the other squad won 4-2 in Ottawa. And New York Giants quarterback Jackson Dart is expected to have season-ending surgery on his left knee. Dart was injured on the first drive Monday night against the Rams. It's 8:04 at CKDO. Weather is next.
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1: CKDO weather. Sunny today, a high of 19. Tonight clear, a low of 8. Sunshine tomorrow, a high of 20. And for Saturday, mix of sun and cloud and a high of 23. It's 12 right now. 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
1: CKDO weather. Sunny today, a high of 19. Clear tonight, a low of 8. Sunshine tomorrow, a high of 20. Saturday, mix of sun and cloud, a high of 23. It's 12 right now. I'm Becca Stone. 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

0: playing the greatest hits of all time. CKDO, there's ABBA. Sorry, Burton Cummings, Your Own Backyard. ABBA before that. Mamma Mia, Mamma Mia. Here we go again. My. It's Thursday morning with Terry and Becca. Lots of sunshine and a high of 19 today. And then sunny tomorrow and 20 and then 23 on the entire weekend. It's 11 degrees. Just a quick reminder. Tomorrow morning, on Friday morning, I'm at a Mayor's Golf Tournament today. Mary Adrian Foster from Clarington. We're going to raise a ton of cash for charity. And Mayor Foster will be hosting, of course. And I'll give you the full recap tomorrow morning. And the Jays final weekend of the season against the Yankees. And the Generals have three games this weekend. We'll be talking about that. We'll have your Friday food news. And we'll play radio tennis to see, with the hottest topics of the week, to see who is smarter. And it'll likely be me. Sometimes Becca is smarter, but mainly I think it's going to be me. So that'll be the plan for Friday morning on the CKDO Morning Show. 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
1: I'm seeing reports of some new problems now. A crash at Taunton and Church, 401 through Durham, a slight delay eastbound through Salem, westbound jamming out Brock Street out to Salem. More delays now through White's. That's due to construction. Slows westbound through Toronto, Morningside out past the Parkway. Looks like we may have some issues now in the Express just past the Parkway. It is extra slow through there. DVP southbound still crawling for the 401 all the way down to the Gardner. CKDO traffic is brought to you in part by the Capitol Theater in Port Hope. Tickets are on sale now for the Capitol Theater's annual Panto. Red, a Big Bad Wolf Panto, running November 20th through December 27th. Get yours at capitaltheater.com. I'll have more traffic in minutes.
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1: Good morning. It's 9 o'clock. I'm Becca Stone with CKDO News. Sunny today, a high of 19. It's 12 right now. 401 westbound through Durham, slow this morning. Brock Street out to Salem. More delays between Whites and Shepherdport Union. Slows again westbound through Toronto. Anywhere from Markham Road out past the Parkway. DVP southbound, jam solid from the 401 all the way down to the Gardner. Here's what's making news this hour. A suspect vehicle is still at large after a crash involving a Toronto police cruiser in Rexdale. Officers arrived at the scene of a car break-in early this morning and saw two vehicles speeding away. One hit their cruiser, sending two officers to hospital with non-life-threatening injuries. That driver was arrested, but the other vehicle got away after a short chase. A Whitby man is facing charges after Durham police say he was promoting violence towards the Muslim community online. Investigators say he made posts on social media platforms under the fake name Sean Strife. One talked about a hunting permit against Muslims in North America. The hate crime unit caught up with him yesterday. Canada's defense minister is reacting to news that the suspect who got into a shootout with police outside a Belleville synagogue was a former soldier. David McGinty called it concerning and said more work needs to be done to change the culture within the military. A dolphin from Marineland is dead after being moved to an aquarium in Spain. The park says Echo was struggling with respiratory issues and having trouble swallowing. Despite their best efforts, the dolphin died. It is the fifth death linked to the shuttered Niagara Falls attraction. Mark Carney is revealing the feds have considered the possibility of U.S. military action against our country. In a wide-ranging New York Times interview, Carney said it would be irresponsible not to prepare for even highly unlikely risks. He also discussed plans to reduce Canada's reliance on Elon Musk's Starlink satellite internet. A federal judge is ruling three news outlets banned from the White House by Donald Trump must have their access restored. The ruling temporarily blocks the ban on CNN, MS Now, and Politico. It is the latest development in an escalating showdown between the U.S. president and media outlets whose coverage he dislikes. And a new Léger poll suggests the majority of people support Canada becoming an associate member of the European Union. 70% were for it, 13% were against it, and 18% were unsure. People said they were less likely to support the membership if it means changing Canadian laws to align with the EU. One season after being two outs away from winning the World Series, the Blue Jays were officially eliminated from the playoff race yesterday. They lost both games of the doubleheader in Baltimore 4-2. Leafs played split squad preseason games against the Senators. The bulk of the starters skated to a 6-1 win in Toronto. The other squad won 4-2 in Ottawa. And New York Giants quarterback Jackson Dart is expected to have a season-ending surgery on his left knee. Dart was injured on the first drive Monday night against the Rams. It's 9:03 at CKDO. Weather is next.
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2: Taunton Road, just east of Oshawa.
1: CKDO weather. Sunny today, a high of 19. Clear tonight, a low of 8. Tomorrow, sunny, a high of 20. Mix of sun and cloud on Saturday and a high of 23. It's 15 right now. I'm Becca Stone. 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

0: greatest hits of all time, CKDO, Prism, and Take Me to the Captain. It's 12:33. I don't know where the captain is, but I do know where some private eyes are standing.
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If the CKDO events cruiser's rocking, then we got the music up too loud. 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

0: 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CKDO, it's Elton Sean, and goodbye, Yellow Brick Road. CKDO traffic, here's me, Tom.
1: 401 eastbound into Durham. Well, first off, 401 eastbound in the Express at Victoria Park, there is a collision in the left lane. It's been there for quite a bit. Eastbound 401 through Durham, slow. Westney out towards Stevenson. The westbound side, heavy through the 412 North Parkway. Pretty jammed up past the Gardner. I'm Maytel Sperling. More traffic in minutes on CKDO.
0: Thank you, Maytel. Cheesy music. Let's get John back in here since it's Thursday.
2: Yes.
0: It's the AI question of the day.
2: Sure is.
0: Okay, right, go ahead.
2: So, The Simpsons, they're airing their 38th season this coming Sunday.
0: Yeah.
2: So we thought we'd ask the AI what kind of people from Durham would work best in an episode of the very, very...

0: greatest hits of all time, CKD, all the great Kenny Rogers and the Gambler. I always think of Will Sasso on Mad TV. I'm Kenny Rogers. It cracks me up. It's been 20 years since I was in there. CKDO traffic, here's me, Dill.
1: 401 eastbound into Durham, you've got a delay from Westney towards Salem, some volume into Whitby and Oshawa. The westbound side still slow through the 412 North Parkway. That's jammed past the Gardner. I'm Maytel Sperling, more traffic in minutes on CKDO.
0: Thank you very much, Maytel. Gladys Knight and her pips next.
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